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0: 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The manager left and locked the gates. 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
8: Hi, I'm attorney Dean Bernetti. In 1 Thessalonians 4:3, Paul declares, God's will is for you to be holy. We all as believers question, how do I find what God's will is for me? My answer is, you have to start in the right place to end up in the right place. God's will is that as believers we seek to be holy by seeking to be indwelled with the guidance of the Holy Spirit to become transformed in Christ. That is the path to spiritual success.
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10: Hi, I'm attorney Dean Bernetti. In Ephesians 4:16, we read, "He makes the whole body fit together perfectly." Everyone who has been to church knows that sometimes anxiety is created by interaction with other believers who hold themselves out with authority. Sometimes it just feels as though you don't fit because they won't let you. But don't give up, but rather claim that He makes the whole body fit together perfectly. God will make it happen. You just need to submit to His grace.
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day, Potts Farm was a place to go. Load a truck up, hit the dirt road. 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Light the bonfire and call the girls. King and the Can and the Marlboro Man. Jack and Jim were a few good men. Where you learn how to kiss and cuss and fight too. Better watch out for the boys in blue. And all this small town, he said, she said. Ain't it funny how rumors spread? Like I know something y'all don't know. Man, that talk is getting old. You better mind your business, man. Watch your mouth. Before I have to knock that loud mouth out. I'm tired of talking, man. Y'all ain't listening. The mode

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1: And DJ the Trucker.
0: This guy was locked inside an Audi dealership overnight. The manager left and locked the gates. He's sitting there in his car. He's like, I can't get out. The man escaped, then came back the very next day to claim his car.
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3: Hello, folks. Just something I want to bring up to y'all today out there. Have you ever thought about what you were going to do now that we've been on this luxury vinyl plank kick for a while? 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You don't have to go out and rip all this up after spending the money just a couple of years ago. Take it up and do something else with it that's going to last you a lot longer.
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1: And Julie K, last week, people tried to shower shame people.
0: Shower shame people?
1: With the whole thing about the people who use washcloth versus a loofah your hand. And people are shaming you because you don't use a washcloth.
0: No, I don't.
1: Making you feel bad.
0: No.
1: And how dirty you are and stuff.
0: Yeah.
1: But anyway, there's another shaming going online right now. Thanks to the bully of the internet, which is TikTok. They're asking people which way is the correct way to face in the shower.
0: Okay.
1: That's what they're wanting to know. And some experts say the correct way is away from the shower.
0: So the shower head is getting your back.
1: Right. Yeah, yeah.
0: Okay, as and opposed to?
1: To your face.
0: Your front.
1: Yeah. Uh-huh. They say that the face is one of the most sensitive parts of your body.
0: Mm-hmm.
1: Therefore, it's got nerve endings in it, and the hot water might be your face might be sensitive to the hot water, and of course, the high water pressure as well. That could be a problem. So which way do you face?
0: I face both ways. I face away from the shower head because I get into the shower first and I let it splash me on the face to kind of, you know, and get my hair wet. But since I've got longer hair, I have to face away, or else if I face towards the shower, I would never get all the shampoo and I'd have to put, and it would get
1: so
0: all in my eyes.
1: Of the water pressure, the hotness.
0: No, it's because then all the shampoo would get in my eyes. So you have to face away.
1: Well, there's some people that agree with you. They say facing away can feel more calming and controlled.
0: Yeah.
1: You have control of your hair and your shampoo.
0: Right, exactly.
1: It reduces sensory input and gives a sense of relaxation. He said the best thing is for everybody to move around. You got to move around.
0: Right.
1: That way you get circulation, and not only in your body, as you get to shower, you can use the hot water to your advantage. Just wake you up for the day. Now, just so you know, my go-to position I face in the shower is collapsed in the corner in a fetal position, crying, especially on Monday mornings. The more you know.
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3: Hey, you're up and at 'em.
4: Come on, we're running late.
5: You need cold shower.
3: Are we doing this? Oh, is this happening now?
6: And now it's time for everyone's favorite.
7: And good morning.
8: Good morning.
7: Welcome to Monday. It's Julie and DJ at 526. DJ, how are you this morning?
8: I'm doing good, Julie K.
7: Yeah?
8: Yeah.
7: Did you have a good weekend?
8: Yeah, it went by quick.
7: What'd you do?
8: Just did some stuff around the house. I've been putting off forever.
7: You say that every Monday. How much stuff do you have to do around
8: Julie,
7: your house?
8: Have you noticed I'm a procrastinator? Have you noticed that?
7: Well, okay. I mean, you say it every Monday, though, well, so that's what I'm saying.
8: But I got
7: though.
8: Stuff. I do stuff. Paint. I do painting. I pressure wash. You know, the housey stuff.
7: Okay.
8: You
7: all know, right.
8: Like, how about you?
7: I went and saw Michael. I saw the biopic yesterday.
8: Yeah. What'd you think?
7: It was great.
8: Okay.
7: It was really, really good.
8: I'm hearing some good things about it.
7: It was good. It was interesting to learn. I mean, I guess I kind of knew everything, but I didn't know everything behind the scenes. Mm-hmm. But, I mean, it was really good. The music was great. The only thing I have a problem with now these days is I don't know what is real and what isn't real.
8: Yeah.
7: Okay, so when it came to his, I think it was his nephew, Jafar Jackson, who played him, looked great. And he was great dancing and, you know, doing the stuff on stage. But I was thought, I'm like, is that real or is that AI?
8: I think he did. I want to believe he's got the Jackson blood and they're all talented and they dance. I hope that's real.
7: Yeah. Because there's just some parts I'm like, is it? And I hate that these days you're not sure if it's, you know, especially a biopic. Mm-hmm. I want it to be 100%, but with AI and everything, you just never know. So, but it was good. I mean, there's now a sequel in the works, which needs to be because it only went through up until he went on his tour, his world tour.
8: The bad. Finish it up.
7: No, that's okay. Yeah. I'm not ready for it. I'm not ready for the second part where he passes away. So I'm like, I can't deal with that. So.
8: Maybe they'll have his other nephew, Janier, play.
7: Maybe. Yeah, you never know. Yeah. Okay. Well, good. Well, here we go. Welcome to Monday, May 4th, 2026.
9: Holiday. Celebrate. Yeah. Oh, yeah.
7: All right. Since it is Monday, May 4th, you know what that means.
8: Oh, boy.
7: May the 4th be with you. That's right. Star Wars Day. Another great soundtrack to a movie, man.
8: Yes.
7: It just takes you know exactly where you are when you hear this music.
8: I can remember they did the kind of disco version of this. It had the the hit.
7: All right, so it is Star Wars Day. Other than that, here's what we celebrate today. It is National Orange Juice Day.
8: I like the orange juice.
7: Sure, of course. Central Florida's known for making the orange juice.
8: Yes, of course.
7: Also, International Firefighters Day. So thank you so much to the firefighters all around the world.
8: You love their calendars.
7: I do.
8: When they come out.
7: I love firefighters in general. Yes. National Self-Employed Day. No, thanks.
8: Yeah.
7: Mm-mm.
8: Too much trouble.
7: Exactly right.
8: Yeah,
7: no, my brother owned a business, and I ran it for him.
8: Uh-huh.
7: I mean, and our drivers would drive off printers on the hoods of their vans, and so then we have to buy a new printer. I mean, it was always like, I don't want to own a business.
8: Yeah.
7: Because you never know. Other people working for you make mistakes, and you got to pay for it.
8: So I feel the same thing. There's something about being a manager where somebody else is paying the bills.
7: Exactly
8: you know,
7: right.
8: You just got to manage it a little bit.
7: Yes.
8: Right?
7: National Kids Fitness Day. Kids, get out there and do some running around. Do something other than playing on your phones or whatever.
8: You don't want to be chubby like Uncle DJ. Get out there and you got all these, you have all these opportunities that we didn't have when we were kids.
7: I know.
8: All these programs and all this stuff. So
7: yes.
8: Get out there.
7: And lastly, it's International Respect for Chickens Day. I respect them. I respect them a lot, especially when they're going in my belly. Mm-mm. I respect their wings, their mode of transportation, I guess you could say. Okay. Now, as far as celebrities having birthdays, he's 37 years old today. Who's Rory McIlroy?
8: Oh, that's the golfer.
7: That
8: just,
7: is him.
8: Did he just win the Masters?
7: He just won the Masters.
8: Got
7: the second in a row.
8: Nice.
7: So congratulations to him and happy birthday to him. All right, 47 years old today, Lance Bass.
8: Lance Bass from NSYNC.
7: That's him. 48 years old today, Erin Andrews.
8: Oh, the sports commentator? She was on Dancing with the Stars.
7: Yes, she was.
8: Well,
7: yeah, she's on Fox. She's the hot sideline reporter. Yeah. She also was infamously... eavesdropped on, but
8: kind of spied on through the keyhole at a hotel
7: in Nashville. She ended up suing the hotel, won a lot of money because of her invasion of privacy.
8: Wow.
7: So, 56 years old today, Will Arnett.
8: Will Arnett, he was from SNL.
7: He was. Right?
8: Yes,
7: yeah.
8: I love him. He's a great guy.
7: Yes. And lastly, 67 years old today, Randy Travis.
8: Randy Travis. Oh, love that guy.
7: Yes.
8: Singer.
7: There you go.
8: Singer.
7: Country singer.
8: I'm gonna love you forever. That's a great song.
7: Yeah, he also likes digging bones.
8: He does.
7: All right, DJ. And who is celebrating a birthday locally?
8: A very, very happy birthday to Susan Connor of Lakeland and David Heath of Lake Alfred.
7: And if you're celebrating a birthday today, happy birthday from 97 Country.
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1: Monday. 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
2: I kind of screwed that up.
3: That's
2: yes,
3: right.
2: He did this. Guy in California, Pasadena, recently arrested for hiding inside a closed Best Buy store. 45-year-old Patrick Keys was hiding ahead of a big Pokemon card drop. So this is what I need explanation for. So I think these Pokemon cards are kind of like baseball cards.
3: Baseball cards.
2: Okay, because I know a lot of people collected those.
3: Yeah.
2: You know, my friend's dad had hundreds, if not thousands of those and collected them. So I think that's comparable. And then maybe for you is like comic books.
3: Yeah, I still got the old comic books.
2: Because you like the comic books. So I think that's what Pokemon cards are today. But if this guy is going to be hiding inside a closed Best Buy store in order to get a Pokemon card drop.
3: Must be some big stakes involved, huh?
2: Must be. So employees at the Best Buy saw this guy on closed circuit camera, like, he's not supposed to be in there. Decided to call 911 because people were standing in line, like outside the Best Buy.
3: They were doing the right thing.
2: They could not wait to get their hands during the Pokemon.
3: There is nerd etiquette, Julie K.
2: Apparently.
3: And they were observing it. They were outside waiting their turn.
2: They were. That's when swarmed the Best Buy, took the guy into custody with help from an employee who let them into the building. Because you can't be hiding in the building. You got to be fair, like DJ says.
3: You can't. And this grown 45-year-old man must have been really confused because, again, he was really puzzled. Asked how he was caught, and again, the police had to explain to him, but this time in a lingo that he could really understand.
2: Yeah.
3: They told him, sir, the security cameras made it incredibly easy for us to get a Pikachu.
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0: and fix a drink right here on 97 Country. Good morning. It is 6:01. Julie and DJ on this Monday morning. And Spirit Airlines went out of business over the weekend. On Saturday, the airline employed 17,000 people and canceled all flights. Approximately 277 were canceled on Saturday as the shutdown began. JetBlue was offering what they call rescue fares to help stranded Spirit passengers.
1: Okay, that was kind of cool.
0: I know some flights in Tampa. I know some flights in Orlando were also canceled. People were stranded. Mm. And I know Southwest was trying to reach out so they could help. People who had purchased airfare on their credit card or debit card, those allegedly have already been paid back. But when
1: that's kind of good news, but it doesn't,
0: But when you've flown somewhere, and then you're anticipating coming back on Saturday, it's like, whoopsie daisy, not going to happen. We actually have air traffic controllers telling Spirit Airlines pilots they're sorry the company went out of business.
2: I want to say thoughts to all you and your colleagues over there at the Bananas the next couple days unfold.
3: Man, we really appreciate that. Thank you. It's hard to believe this is it.
2: Yeah, no kidding. It's always a pleasure to talk with you guys on the radios. Yeah. Hope you guys make it out okay.
4: Hey, Spirit, from us guys at American, good luck to y'all. Sorry to hear what happened.
5: Well, it was a pleasure working with you guys, and I wish you the best.
0: That's nice. Nice real camaraderie between the pilots that, you know, they get to know, and sad that they're now unemployed.
1: Yeah, and I like that. And thoughts and prayers are to people lost their jobs. That's a lot of people
0: losing
1: jobs
0: at one
1: time.
0: Yes. Yep.
6: Heading in toward Lake Buena Vista, there are some replays on eastbound I-4 approaching Highway 535. That's not too bad. Beyond that, you're trouble-free in toward Orlando. That's moving well so far as you head in toward Orange Blossom Trail, as well as in toward Colonial Drive. There are no problems out of Lakeland on westbound I-4, but there's some building volume after that near County Line Road. Then again, beyond Plant City, getting closer toward McIntosh Road. After that, the traffic volume is pretty light so far in toward Tampa. There's just a brief delay approaching the interchange with I-275. I'm Rick Dixon with your Central Florida traffic.
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9: It's a nice start to the day. We have some lower humidity and we have some comfortable temperatures. During the afternoon, we'll reach the mid-80s.

0: under partly sunny skies. Most of us will be dry today and Tuesday with our chance of rain only at about 10%. Temperatures will get hotter in the middle of the week. For 97 Country, I'm meteorologist Julie Marquez. 97
1: Country. Good morning, 6:03. Now, thank you so much for starting your Monday with Julie and DJ. And here comes Tucker Wetmore. It's Brunette.

Chris Young, I'm coming over on 97 Country. Good morning, 609. Julie and DJ on this Monday morning. Morgan Wallen is going to be at the Swamp next Friday night. You can't get tickets? Well, we're giving some away, but DJ is also going to help you in hack time. After Backup Plan. So you

0: 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Good morning. It is 6:12.
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2: Julie K, as you know, all this week is Mega Morgan Mornings here on Julie and DJ in the Morning. We're giving away tickets to see Morgan Wallen in his I'm the Problem tour.
0: That's right.
2: And just like that, on social media and everywhere, everybody's bawling because they want to see Morgan Wallen. A lot of relationships be falling unless somebody comes over with some tickets to this concert by this cat named Morgan Wallen. Mm-hmm. I've known people for many years on their knees and crawling because they think their buddy DJ, who they haven't given a time, a day, and 10 years to, can get them tickets to Morgan Wallen. I can't even get myself a ticket, so don't even try. His concert is like you said, next Friday, but I'm going to go out on a limb and call it his summer tour.
0: Okay.
2: You know why?
0: Why?
2: Because some of y'all ain't going to get tickets. But to make up for that, here are some hacks on what you could do if you can't get Morgan Wallen tickets, okay? Schedule yourself a colonoscopy the day of the concert. With all that prepping and such, you won't even have time to even think about who's the problem. The only problem you'll have is trying to guzzle it down and get to your destination in time before that liquid colon bomb takes place, all right? Now, speaking of prep, Julie K, did you know there's a proper etiquette, a proper way to toast when drinking that colonoscopy drink?
0: No, I didn't know there's a proper way to toast.
2: Chief of glasses, say, bottoms up.
0: Yeah. Oh, DJ.
2: Hi-yo.
0: Come on.
2: All right. I don't get nothing, not a cricket or anything. Thank you, something. All right, thank you. You can wait till the concert night and watch the incredible concert footage all over social media. Insert eye roll here. Nothing like paying all that cash to stand there and hold your phone up in the air and watching it on the little phone later on. Now, speaking of concert tickets, Julie K.
0: Yeah.
2: I was walking down the street the other day, and I saw a Nickelback ticket nailed to a tree. Can you believe that?
0: I cannot believe that.
2: Well, you better believe I took it.
0: You did?
2: Yeah, I did.
0: Yeah.
2: You never know when you're going to need a nail.
0: Oh, the nail. Yeah, because he doesn't Nickelback.
2: Yeah, okay. Now you can join the nearest clothes-free resort. But even if you had Morgan Wallen tickets, you don't got no place to put them.
0: It's true.
2: Yeah, but Julie K, you know, I actually went to a restaurant at one of those before, the News Colony.
0: Yeah?
2: Went to the restaurant. Restaurant was fabulous. Only bad thing was the salad.
0: Oh, no. What was wrong with the salad?
2: No dressing.
0: Okay, no dressing.
2: I know. All right, but you know what? I might be talking doom and gloom with your ticket chances, but my radio partner, Julie K, has such a big heart. She's so giving.
0: So giving.
2: She's decided to make it where we'll be giving away Morgan Wallen tickets every morning this week on our show. I don't know, you'll have to play one of our games. I mean, that's the price you got to pay.
0: Right.
2: But don't call now. I repeat, do not call now, because if you call before a contest is announced, you're the problem.
0: That's right. You're the problem.
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17: 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Absolutely.
1: It's Julian DJ in the morning on 97 Country. Sun.

That was Jordan Davis and Tucson Too Late right here on 97 Country. Good morning, 626. Welcome to Monday. May the 4th be with you. Oh, Lord. Dierks Bentley now on 97 Country.

0: Molly Free and Easy on 97 Country. Good morning, 629. It's Julie and DJ, and I'm not sure how something like this could happen, especially at a Chick-fil-A, because I feel like Chick-fil-A's are always busy.
1: Yeah.
0: Whether you're going inside, whether you're going to the drive-thru, whatever, there's constantly people in there. So I don't know how a former employee could get in there with street clothes and end up stealing $80,000 in mac and cheese returns.
1: Man, Chick-fil-A has their stuff together.
0: I know.
1: Surprised somebody didn't get behind a counter like that.
0: I am too. A 23-year-old former Chick-fil-A employee in Texas has finally been arrested after this bizarre scheme involving macaroni and cheese that he executed back in November. Now, his name is Keyshawn. Keyshawn was seen on security footage sneaking back behind the counter, ringing up around 800 mac and cheese tray orders, then refunding them to his personal cards, like I said, for about $80,000. Again, he did it in street clothes without anyone stopping him.
1: Wow.
0: Now, the managers eventually are like, wait a minute, that's a lot of money we're missing. Noticed the loss and looked at the video, and that's when they saw Keyshawn. They're like, wait, he don't work here
1: Yeah.
0: So police launched an investigation. Apparently, it took them about 5 months to track him down. He faces multiple felony charges, including property theft, money laundering, and evading arrest.
1: Gosh.
0: I don't know. Again, how do you, like, go in street clothes and get behind the counter at a Chick-fil-A?
1: There had to be someone there let him.
0: I agree with you. Yeah. There's got to be somebody in the restaurant that was helping him.
1: $80,000 embezzled off macaroni and cheese at Chick-fil-A. Man, I thought the saying was, my pleasure, not my treasure.
2: The traffic volume is increasing just a little in toward Tampa on the southbound side of I-275. There are delays that are forming gradually near Fowler Avenue toward Hillsborough Avenue, and just a brief delay again in toward I-4. The westbound side of I-4 heading from Lakeland, there are some brief delays near County Line Road. It gets heavier toward Plant City near Highway 39 toward Branch Forbes Road. And much further along, there's bumper-to-bumper traffic in toward Tampa from the Selma Connector in toward I-275. There are delays getting heavier in toward Champions Gate. There's a collision on eastbound I-4 that occurred halfway between Champions Gate Boulevard and Highway 429. And some brief delays on or off in toward Lake Buena Vista or on toward Highway 535 after that as well. I'm Rick Dixon with your Central Florida traffic.
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0: Jason Aldean, Girl Like You, right here on 97 Country. Good morning, 6:39. Got a call bright and early this morning from Gareth over in Dover, England.
1: Yes.
0: Good morning, Gareth. Thank you for listening.
1: Good morning, mate.
0: It's Ella Lang.

0: Kenny Chesney, it's Beer in Mexico right here on 97 Country. Good morning, 646, Julie and DJ on this Monday morning. And already, if you have a vehicle that has like OnStar or you can use an app to start your car or anything, a lot of vehicles have those these days where it will tell you where your level is when it comes to going and getting your oil change or your tires rotated. If you have that already, your car is already watching you. And if you haven't said no to it allowing to share your information, then insurance companies are already getting your information. They know how you drive.
1: Exactly.
0: Now we're going one step further. By 2027, every new car sold in the U.S. could be required to actively monitor the person behind the wheel. That means your car is going to be watching your eyes, tracking your behavior, and constantly evaluating whether you're alert enough to drive. So for a lot of drivers, that starts to feel less like safety and more like, hey, I always feel like somebody's watching me, and now my car is.
1: Yes, I get sleepy a lot when I'm driving, but I shake it off somehow, you know?
0: Yeah. So the fatigue, distraction, even normal driving habits could potentially be misread by these systems. Something as simple as looking away for a moment or driving late at night could be flagged as a concern depending on how the system is calibrated, right? So that creates the possibility of false positives that could prevent someone from driving when they're actually fine. Now, the bigger issue, sitting in the background in these systems don't just observe, they collect data that includes how you drive, how often you appear distracted, how the system interprets your behavior over time. And the questions drivers keep asking is, who's getting this data? I want to know who's looking at this data.
1: Yeah, I'd like to know.
0: Yeah. So right now, though, we don't have a clear answer on that. But by 2027, it could be required. They're not saying it's going to be required. Right. Could be required to monitor the person driving the vehicle.
1: Yeah, because I get completely while they're doing this, you know, because of some of the crazy drivers. And even what Tiger Woods did a couple of weeks ago.
0: Yeah.
1: Was like, but do we all have to suffer for it because of them? Come on, really?
0: I know.
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0: Riley Green, damn good day to leave right here on 97 Country. Good morning. It is 7 o'clock. Julie and DJ on this Monday morning. And the good stuff is brought to you by Ronnie's Carpets and Flooring.
1: That's the good stuff.
0: DJ, do you have a drone?
2: I don't. But I'd like one. I think it'd be just kind of neat to look above your house. And
0: they're kind of cheap these days. They're not. I mean, you can get a cheaper one for under $100. I think we have one out in our garage because my brother lived with us that he would have a drone. And it's kind of neat because, yeah, you can go over the woods behind your house or go and look and see what's on top of your house. I know a lot of realtors use drones now. That's how you get the overlook of the homes and everything like that.
2: Make a good living being a drone pilot.
0: 100%. Yeah, you could. So this guy was out in Australia, was using his drone looking around his apartment building. That's when he spotted a dog on a tiny ledge outside a 13-story apartment building.
2: Oh, my gosh.
0: It was a Jack Russell Terrier. The owners of the dog that went missing 2 days before had no idea what happened to the dog.
2: Oh.
0: And this neighbor is the one who spotted it with the drone. So they quickly reached out to firefighters who came to the apartment building, were able to rescue the Jack Russell Terrier and bring her safely inside. We have an inspector from the fire department, Josh Turner, talking about the rescue of the Jack Russell.
3: We followed the same processes. Should it have been a person or an animal? We actually came down from the rooftop, secured the patient, made sure they were safe. Obviously couldn't communicate as well as we could, being a dog. And then once we had him secure and safe, we relocated it to a location that we could actually rescue the dog. I've never heard a cheer like that from many years in the job. It's a huge cheer from down here, and it was nice to see that.
0: Of course, the moment ended with cheers, everyone all happy.
2: Yay.
0: The emotional reunion with the family who had no idea, like I said, what happened to their dog.
2: Just another example of being in the right place at the right time.
0: That is good stuff.
1: That's the good stuff.
4: There are some heavier delays in placing toward Champions Gate along eastbound I-4, and that slows gradually near Highway 27 and continues on off in toward Lake Buena Vista. There's an accident within that stretch. It's just after Osceola Parkway. Otherwise, you run better toward Highway 535, and you run quietly in toward Orlando. That's not too bad in toward Colonial Drive. The traffic volume is increasing from Lakeland on westbound I-4. There are some brief delays near County Line Road. Then again through Plant City from Highway 39, all offing toward McIntosh Road. And you're slowing in toward Tampa, approaching Highway 301 and toward I-275. I'm Rick Dixon with your

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1: 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Simply the best for less.
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3: It's a nice start to the day. We have some lower humidity and we have some comfortable temperatures. During the afternoon, we'll reach the mid-80s under partly sunny skies. Most of us will be dry today and Tuesday with our chance of rain only at about 10%. Temperatures will get hotter in the middle of the week. For 97 Country, I'm meteorologist Julie Marquez.
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5: Good morning, 703. Thank you so much for starting your Monday with Julie and DJ. And who wants to go see Morgan Wallen Friday, May 15th at the Swamp? We got your tickets, your chance to win, coming up in less than 30 minutes. Here comes Cody Johnson.

Zac Brown Band, whatever it is, right here on 97 Country. Good morning. It's 7:10. Julie and DJ on this Monday morning, and DJ is working feverishly on a game to play to win Morgan Wallen tickets. Your chance in less than 20 minutes.

0: Lenny Wilson, 4x4 by you, right here on 97 Country at 7:13. Julie and DJ on this Monday morning. And DJ, I'm giving you a heads up. I'm going to be out on July 11th.
1: Okay.
0: I'm heading to Austin, Texas for the National Barbie Doll Collectors Convention. You know how I love collecting Barbie dolls?
1: Yeah, you dress like her day. You got the pink on and, you know, ready to go.
0: Kidding, I'm not going there.
1: Oh.
0: But they are going to debut Barbie stamps at the National Barbie Doll Collectors Convention on July 11th. The United States Postal Service is coming out with Barbie stamps for the summer. So the stamps are going to show Barbie in 10 different careers. Now, they are forever stamps, so they will keep their value. Does anybody collect stamps anymore?
1: That's a good question. There's got to be. That it could have just went away and those stamps are gone. There's got to be still people that have those.
0: I just don't know anyone who really uses stamps anymore because usually you pay your bills through your online bank account anymore.
1: Yeah.
0: I mean, other than maybe around Christmas season when you're sending out Christmas cards, you go and get stamps. But back in the day, collecting stamps was a big thing.
1: Yeah, because people had the fat Elvis and the skinny Elvis, you know, they were doing it that
0: way. Yeah. Remember also Betty White had her own stamp.
1: Yeah, that's cool.
0: Now Barbie. So they're forever stamps. Barbie is going to be shown as a surgeon, as a firefighter, as a soccer player, and other roles as well.
1: Look
0: but those, again, are coming out July 11th. The Barbie stamps coming to the Postal Service.
1: Now, when you first said Barbie stamp, I was thinking, oh, she's finally going to go get that tramp stamp Ken's been wanting her to get since the 90s, but that's not it. But
0: No. There's
1: always big lines when Barbie launches her products and stuff like that. And I bet these stamps are going to be no different. So, Julie Kay, what do you call a long line of people in line for Barbie merchandise?
0: I don't know, DJ. What do you call a long line of people in line for Barbie stuff?
1: Barbecue.
0: Oh, God.
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Low Cash, I Love This Life, right here on 97 Country. Good morning, 726. Julie and DJ, and we've got your tickets to see Morgan Wallen's Still the Problem Tour. Going to be at the Swamp Friday, May 15th. Thomas Rhett, Gavin Adcock, Zach John King are going to be there as well. Your chance to win coming up after Parker McCollum, Handle on You on 97 Country.

0: McCullum and it's Handle on You right here on 97 Country. Good morning, 729. It's Julie and DJ. Okie dokie, Smokey. We got your tickets to see Morgan Wallen's Still the Problem Tour. Going to be at Ben Hill Griffin Stadium on Friday, May 15th. Yeah. Thomas Rhett, Gavin Adcock, Zach John King. Zach John King actually went to Southeastern.
1: Yeah. We got to have lunch with him. He was so nice.
0: We did. Very nice guy. And he's opening for Morgan Wallen. That's a pretty big deal.
1: It is.
0: Kudos to him.
1: I'm proud of the guy.
0: Yes. So here's your chance to win tickets.
1: Julie K, we're going to play a round of answer yes or no and a concert you shall go.
0: Okay.
1: We all know Morgan Wallen loves hanging out at bars, but behind bars, not so much. But he has done it because of his famous rooftop chair toss he did.
0: That's right.
1: In Nashville. So what we're going to do here, I'll name the country artist. You got to tell me if they have spent time behind bars.
0: Okay.
1: Ready? You want to try one here?
0: Sure, why not?
1: All right. George Jones.
0: Of course. Okay. We all know
1: all
0: that.
1: Right. Yes.
0: Yeah.
1: Okay.
0: Okay.
1: You get them right, you get the ticket.
0: So let's do this. 293 or 683-9797 or 1-800-227-9797. You win. You're going to see Morgan Wallen at the Swamp Friday, May 15th.
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4: Heading in toward Tampa, the southbound side of I-275, there are delays getting a lot heavier near Fletcher Avenue. There's a collision at that point that's adding to those delays. After that, there are slowdowns that continue on or off toward Hillsborough Avenue and a brief delay toward I-4 as well. The traffic volume is increasing, heading in toward Eaton Park, a little sluggish on Highway 98 at that point near Polk Parkway, and you're seeing some building volume in toward Lakeland. After that, that's really not too bad. There is jammed up traffic in toward Champions Gate on eastbound I-4 from before Highway 27 toward Highway 429. A little slow after that in toward Lake Buena Vista, approaching the accident clear park that's going on at Osceola Parkway, and that delay takes you in toward Highway 535, and some brief delays in toward Orlando as well, getting heavier near Highway 408. I'm Rick Dixon with your Central Florida traffic.
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0: Good morning, 97 Country. Who's this?
13: Brittany.
0: Hi, Brittany. How are you?
13: Good. How are you?
0: Excellent. Let's try to get you to the swamp to see Morgan Wallen.
1: Brittany, we're playing Answer Yes or No in a concert you shall go. I'm going to name the country artist. You tell me if they spent time behind bars by saying yes or no. Let's do this. Post Malone, yes or no?
13: Yes.
1: Nope. Sorry.
0: Oh, well, shoot, Brittany.
1: Can't judge a book by its cover, Brittany.
0: Thanks for trying, girl.
13: Thank you.
0: Bye-bye. Good morning, 97 Country. Who's on the phone?
14: Shannon.
0: Hi, Shannon. All right, let's try to get you to see Morgan Wallen at the Swamp May 15th.
1: Shannon, I'm going to name the country artist. You tell me if they spent any time behind bars by saying yes or no. Let's do this. Post Malone.
14: All right.
1: Yes or no?
14: Yes.
1: Nope. Sorry.
0: No.
14: Oh.
0: Thanks for trying, Shannon.
14: Thank you.

0: morning, 97 Country. Who's this?
1: This is Michelle.
0: Hi, Michelle. All right, let's try to get you to Morgan Wallen at the Swamp May 15th.
2: Michelle, I'm going to name the country music artist. You tell me if they've spent any time behind bars by saying yes or no. Let's go. Post Malone, yes or no?
1: No.
2: That's correct.
0: Go.
2: Good job. Only his tattoo's a jailhouse. Rodney Atkins, yes or no?
1: Yes.
2: That's correct. Hopefully his son wasn't watching him do that. Jarris Rutker, yes or no?
1: Yes.
2: That's correct. Good job. Chris Stapleton, yes or no?
1: No.
2: That's correct. Good job. Gretchen Wilson, yes or no?
1: No.
2: Oh, sorry. She has.
0: Oh, no! That redneck woman's been behind bars.
1: Oh.
0: Thanks for trying, Michelle.
2: Good job, though.
1: Thank you.

0: Good morning, 97 Country. Who's this?
1: This is Kenny.
0: Hi, Kenny. All right, let's try to get you to Morgan Wallen.
2: Kenny, I'm going to name the country artist. You got to tell me if they spent any time behind bars by saying yes or no. Let's do this. Post Malone, yes or no?
1: No.
2: That's correct. Rodney Atkins, yes or no?
1: Yes.
2: That's correct. Darius Rucker, yes or no?
1: Yes.
2: That's correct. Chris Stapleton, yes or no?
1: No.
2: That's correct. Gretchen Wilson, yes or no?
1: Yes.
2: That's correct. Cody Johnson, yes or no?
1: No.
2: Sorry.
0: Oh, no. He has. Thanks for
2: Don't
0: trying,
2: judge.
0: Kenny.
2: He's only human.
1: Thank you.

0: Good morning, 97 Country. Who's this?
1: Hey, good morning. It's Sandy.
0: Hi, Sandy. All right, let's try to get you to Morgan Wallen May 15th at the Swamp.
2: Sandy, I'm going to name the country artist. You tell me if they spent any time behind bars by saying yes or no. Let's go. Post Malone. Yes or no?
1: No.
2: That's correct. Rodney Atkins, yes or no?
1: Yes.
2: That's correct. Darius Rutger, yes or no?
1: Yes.
2: That's correct. Chris Stapleton, yes or no?
1: No.
2: That's correct. Gretchen Wilson, yes or no?
1: Yes.
2: That's correct. Cody Johnson, yes or no?
1: Yes.
2: That's correct. One more and you get the tickets. Joe Don Rooney, yes or no?
1: Yes.
0: Yay!
2: Sandy, you did it. Whoa.
0: Way to go, Sandy. You won.
2: Rockin' and rollin'.
1: All right. Thank you.
0: You're welcome. Morgan Wallen, Still the Problem, May 15th at the Swamp. Sandy, you're going to be there with Thomas Rhett, Zach John King, and more, okay?
1: Awesome. Thank you. What makes a great Monday?
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0: McCreary, it's damn straight right here on 97 Country. Good morning. It is 8:02. It's Julie and DJ on this Monday morning. And over the weekend, Spirit Airlines, gone. Bye-bye.
1: Whoa.
0: Went out of business on Saturday. The airline employed 17,000 people and canceled all of their flights. Approximately 277 were canceled on Saturday as the shutdown began. Now, that meant people were stranded in Tampa. They were stranded in Orlando because that's where Spirit has had flights flying in and out of them.
1: Right, right.
0: Until

0: Saturday when they shut them all down. So I know JetBlue is trying to make good. I know Southwest Airlines was trying to make good as well because people were stranded. Now, if you had tickets on Spirit Airlines, maybe you planned on traveling later on this summer. They said if you used a credit card or a debit card, you were probably already refunded.
1: Okay, well, that's good.
0: So that is good. But you just feel sorry for all those people that are now unemployed. 17,000 people. So, air traffic controller. Now, this is kind of sweet, though. Apparently, the pilots, they're all a group. They all love on one another because you had to feel bad for those Spirit Airlines pilots that, you know, were on planes and all of a sudden they're getting word, go back to the gate. We are now shut down. So, we actually have some air traffic controllers, some of the audio talking to Spirit Airlines and a Spirit pilot from American and others okay. as well.
2: I want to say thoughts to all you and your colleagues over there at the Bananas the next couple days unfold.
3: Man, we really appreciate that. Thank you. It's hard to believe this is it.
2: Yeah, no kidding. It's always a pleasure to talk with you guys on the radios. Yeah. Hope you guys make it out okay.
4: Hey, Spirit, from us guys at American, good luck to y'all. Sorry to hear what happened.
5: Well, it was a pleasure working with you guys, and I wish you the best.
1: Wow.
0: I love that, though, that they're wishing them all the best, and, you know, so.
1: Yeah, Julie Kay, I read also there was one guy that was a Spirit Airlines. He was a pilot.
0: Yeah.
1: He was one flight away from coming up on a big anniversary.
0: Retiring, I believe.
1: Yeah, retiring, and some other airlines stepped up and had a little party for him when he got back on his last trip.
0: That's awesome.
6: There's a heavy backup in place in toward Champions Gate along eastbound I-4 that begins well before Highway 27 and takes you to and past Highway 429. There is an accident within those delays. This is just before Highway 27, and delays open up after that near World Drive. You're crawling in toward Lake Buena Vista as well, near Osceola Parkway, all off toward Highway 535. Then there's jammed traffic in toward Orlando after Orange Blossom Trail around toward Highway 408. Heading in from Plant City, the westbound side of I-4, there are slowdowns that are forming near Highway 39 in toward McIntosh Road. Then you're slowing very heavy in spots again in toward Tampa near 301 in toward I-275. I'm Rick Dixon with your Central Florida traffic.
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9: It's a nice start to the day. We have some lower humidity and we have some comfortable temperatures. During the afternoon, we'll reach the mid-80s under partly sunny skies. Most of us will be dry today and Tuesday with our chance of rain only at about 10%. Temperatures will get hotter in the middle of the week. For 97 Country, I'm meteorologist Julie Marquez.
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0: Good morning now, 806. Thank you so much for starting your Monday, May 4th. Yeah, you know, Star Wars Day. Thank you, DJ Chewbacca. It's Julie and DJ, and here comes Luke Combs, Sleepless in a Hotel Room.

Kenny Chesney and Uncle Cracker when the sun goes down on 97 Country. Good morning. It is 8:13. It's Julie and DJ on this Monday morning. And DJ and I have a friend who recently went out on a date, and she has since ghosted him. We'll tell you more after Ella Langley, Choosing Texas.

0: Kayla Langley's Choosing Texas right here on 97 Country. Good morning. It's 8:16. Julie and DJ on this Monday morning. And online dating is very difficult. Now, I have not tried Facebook dating, and I have some friends who have tried Facebook dating, and they're kind of impressed with it. They've told me that their algorithm is better than the other dating sites like Hinge, Bumble, and so they've had some luck on Facebook dating. Now, one of our mutual friends, he met a girl on Facebook dating, talked to her for a little while. They've gone out a couple of times.
1: Right.
0: Apparently, she's a college student. And last weekend, they had their final date, like, on a Sunday. And when she was leaving, she told him, hey, just so you know, I'm going to be going under the radar because I've got finals coming up and I really need to focus on my finals. Now, apparently, this woman, very intelligent. She's getting, I think, her degree in engineering or something like that.
1: Wow.
0: So, yeah, she's got some tough classes.
1: Yeah.
0: And so he was kind of like, okay, I understand you're going under, you know, under the radar for a while. I get it, you know, and everything like that. So he did try to call her once, I believe, and then it went directly to voicemail. And he texted her a couple of times as well, just to say, you know, like, good morning how are you, whatever. No response. Absolutely none. And so he was asking me about this yesterday, and he's like, well, what do you think? And I said, well, I mean, if I was dating someone and they said they're going under the radar for a week, first thing I would think is, okay, he's married. That would be number one, is he's married. Mm-hmm. Or number two, he's dating someone, and that's why he's going under the radar. Now, again, she's a college student. I get it. But I think a very easy response to a good morning or a good evening, how you doing, is very easy, you know? And so to me, I was like, all right, donezo, you need a blocker. I feel like that's a very big red flag, done already. Now, I did text him this morning and I reached out. I'm like, hey, how's it going? Have you heard from her? And he said, yeah, she did text me last night.
1: Oh.
0: And I was like, okay, now, if you would have followed my advice, you would have blocked her and you wouldn't have got it. That was just me. I still feel like it's a very big red flag of saying I'm going under the radar for a week. I was in college. I mean, I had finals. Now, granted, I got a D in every course I ever took. Maybe if I did ignore the boys, I would have done better. But my point is, I feel like this is a red flag. DJ, what do you think?
1: I'm thinking he needs to give her a little more time, a chance. Because,
0: really?
1: Yeah, because, I mean, I have ADD, so I know that unless I'm really focusing on something, I'm not going to do a good job on it. So maybe she's the type that has to study and study and study and just put her, I mean, really put her nose to the grindstone and, you know, make it happen. And she texted him back, though. I mean, right?
0: A week later.
1: Okay.
0: I mean, a Sunday to the Sunday radio silence. I think that's quite a bit.
1: It's something.
0: I don't know. I think he should block her. So anyway, I know our friend is listening this morning. So what are your thoughts on this? Do you think going radio silent for a week for finals is okay? To me, I feel like that's a little much. I think there's something else there. So what are your thoughts on this? Give her another shot or no? Block, like I say. 293 or 683-9797 or 1-800-227-9797. What would you do if you were in his shoes?
1: And you can tell us what you think at a place you definitely would never be blocked or radio silenced. Our Jarrett Gordon Ford of Winter Haven text line at 863-683-9797.
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1: Hey, it's Joe and DJ here, and we love getting your texts.
0: Like this one from Sandy's. It's my birthday, and I just ran 5 miles. Not bad for a 70-year-old.
1: That is impressive. You know, at my age, I can barely run my mouth without getting tired, so.
0: Yeah, got a point.
1: Good job, Sandy. Jennifer says, DJ makes me laugh every morning, and Julie, you compliment him as well.
0: Yeah, okay.
1: Hear that, Julie? Mm-hmm. She just said for you to compliment me.
0: Yeah, no, we're not doing that. Got something you want to say? Text us at 863-683-9797.
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0: Smith. It's Bulletproof right here on 97 Country. Good morning. It's 8:31. Julie and DJ on this Monday morning, and we're having a difference of opinion when it comes to one of our friends who went on a date, met this girl on Facebook, dating, right? So they went out a couple of times. Last Sunday was their last date, and she told him before she left, hey, I'm a college student. I've got finals. I'm going into finals. So I'm going to go under the radar for about a week or so. And he was like, okay, you know, that's fine. So he did like try to call her. He texted her a few times. Absolutely no response. And I thought, okay, I've been to college. Now, granted, I was not good at it. I was not good at my finals. And, but I know how easy it is to text a thumbs up, a heart emoji, you know, whatever, just a response so they know that you're alive, basically, and nothing. So I said, forget about her. Let's block her. Let's move on. Find somebody else is what I thought. And then last night, all of a sudden, she did finally respond. Now, I don't know what she said in that text, but there was a response. And if I, if he would have blocked her, like I said, then I guess he wouldn't know.
1: Yep. And I say he should give her a little chance because, I mean, who knows while she was studying. Maybe she was studying the old-fashioned way, flipping pages, and got a paper cut on her finger and she can't text back. That hurts every time, you know, it burns every time she saw
0: DJ, so. Yeah, that could be it.
1: Well, Julie, we got a text on our text line from Mike from Plant City. He agrees with you. He says, I think she blew him off. Now, since she said she was studying, I think that he should go back to studying all the available babes on the Facebook marketplace. Stop wasting your heart, money, and time.
0: Okay. All right. Thank you, Mike. So what do you think? Hey.
2: Well, I think she was upfront honest with him, and she called him or texted him, in a week's time, like she said. So I can't imagine what her classes are like. You know, I'm not getting a degree like that. So I guess I'd have to respect that, honestly.
0: Now, if a guy, though, let's say it was you and a guy, and he said, I'm going radio silent for a week. Wouldn't you have second thoughts about that?
2: If he gave me, you know, the reasons why, and then I heard from him in exactly a week, I mean, no.
0: Okay.
1: Julie, you just got to know how to camp outside somebody's house and see where they're at.
2: Well, I mean, first of all, why would you be going on a date or talking to someone that you had red flags that you couldn't trust? So if you can't trust what they say, why continue dating them in the first place?
0: Well, there's that,
1: Good point.
0: Okay, well, thank you. We appreciate it.
2: Y'all have a happy Monday.
0: You too. Bye-bye.
2: Bye.
1: Good morning, 97 Country. How about you? What do you think?
3: I don't think he should block her. I absolutely agree with her. She needs to study and do the right thing.
0: She can't reply to one little text like thumbs up, heart emoji.
3: She did.
0: Sleep. A week later.
3: Well, she did respond. So I think that when she did, she'll open up more again. Listen, school's important. You know how much it costs to go to college.
0: Oh, yeah. I know.
1: Maybe she's not lying. She really did give him his final.
3: Yeah. y'all have a great day.
4: The southbound side of I-75 heading in toward Tampa. There are delays that form after Bruce B. Downs Boulevard around toward Fowler Avenue. There are some brief delays approaching I-4 as well. The traffic volume is a little heavy in spots from Eaton Park on northbound Highway 98. There are some brief delays approaching Polk Parkway. And you'll find some minor delays in toward Lakeland as well and toward Main Street. There's jammed up traffic in toward Champions Gate along eastbound I-4 from before Highway 27, all the way up in toward Highway 429. Then you'll jam up in toward Lake Buena Vista near Highway 535 and toward Sand Lake Road and delays in toward Orlando. They begin near Orange Blossom Trail and take you toward Highway 408. There is a collision on Highway 408. This is going eastbound after I-4, but it's not really causing that much of an issue. I'm Rick Dixon with your Central Florida traffic.
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2: Julie K, all the excitement this week is Morgan Wallen tickets. And this week, it's Mega Morning. I can't even say it. Mega Morgan Mornings here on Julie and DJ in the Morning. We're giving away tickets to see Morgan Wallen in his I'm the Problem Tour.
0: Still the Problem Tour.
2: I'm not the problem calling it that then. Still the Problem Tour. And just like that, on social media and everywhere, people are bawling because they want to see Morgan Wallen.
0: Yep.
2: A lot of relationships going to be falling unless somebody coughs up some tickets for this concert by this cat named Morgan Wallen. I've known people for many years, and they're on their knees crawling because they think their old buddy DJ can get them tickets to Morgan Wallen. But they haven't talked to me in 10 years, so that's a no. And I can't even get myself tickets, okay?
0: Okay.
2: His concert is later this month, but I'm going to go out on a limb and call it his summer tour.
0: Mm.
2: You know why, Julie K?
0: Why, DJ the Trucker?
2: Because some of y'all ain't going to get tickets. Hey.
0: Hey.
2: But to make up for that, here's some hacks on what you can do if you can't get Morgan Wallen tickets, okay?
0: All right.
2: Schedule yourself a colonoscopy the day of the concert.
0: Oh.
2: With all that prepping and such, you won't even have time to even think about who's the problem. The only problem you'll have is trying to guzzle down that liquid colon bomb and making it to your destination on time.
0: Mm-hmm.
2: Now, speaking of the prep, Julie K, did you know there's a proper way to toast when drinking a prep formula?
0: No, I didn't know there's a proper way to toast.
2: Well, there is. Tip your glass up and say, bottoms up.
0: Yes.
2: There you go.
0: Get it, bottoms.
2: Yeah. Thank you, ladies.
0: I thought you were hilarious.
2: Glad somebody does. All right. You wait. You know, you can. All right. The concert night, you get your phone out and you film all that incredible footage after you paid all that money with your hands upstretched in the air, and then watch it later on that phone later on. Just the concert of memories. You know, that's what you can do. Now, speaking of concerts, I was walking down the street the other day and I saw a Nickelback ticket nailed to a tree. Can you believe that?
0: I can't believe that. Wow.
2: Well, okay, you know the kind of person I am. I did take it.
0: I know.
2: Because you never know when you're going to need a nail.
0: Yeah. Mm-hmm.
2: Hi-yo.
0: He doesn't like Nickelback, y'all. Adele or Nickelback, okay. he doesn't like them.
2: All right. You could join the nearest clothes-free resort. But because even if you had Morgan Wallen tickets, you ain't got a place to store them or put them.
0: Mm-hmm.
2: No, right? Mm-hmm. Am I right or right?
0: Right, because you're naked.
2: Okay. Now, I actually went to one of these colonies one time and ate at the restaurant there, and it was the best food I ever had in my whole life, Julie K.
0: Really?
2: Best food. Salad, not so good.
0: Oh.
2: You know why?
0: Why, DJ?
2: No dressing. Hi-yo! All right. You know what? I might be the doom talker here and the gloom bringer with these ticket chances, but my radio partner, Julie K, has such a big heart.
0: Big heart.
2: She's so giving.
0: Giving.
2: She's decided to make it where we'll be giving away Morgan Wallen tickets every morning this week on the show.
0: You betcha.
2: Yeah. The only catch is y'all have to play one of our stupid little game shows. But small price to pay. But don't call now. I repeat, do not call now. We're not giving away till tomorrow morning, because if you call before a contest is announced, you're the problem.
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3: 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I am smart. 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
11: 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They have a 3-year residual. 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

morning. It's 9:02. Thank you so much for starting your Monday with Julie and DJ. We got some great music on the way. The latest from Jordan Davis. Megan Maroney is coming up. The new one from John Party. Ella Langley, Morgan Wallen. Their song together is on the way. Some George Strait, too. Here comes Toby

0: Megan Maroney, am I okay right here on 97 Country? Good morning, 916. Julie and DJ and the Good Stuff is brought to you by Ronnie's Carpets and Flooring. That's the good stuff. DJ, do you have a drone?
1: I don't, but I'd like one. I think it'd be just kind of neat to look above your house. And
0: I know a lot of realtors use drones now. That's how you get the overlook of the homes and everything like that.
1: Make a good living being a drone pilot.
0: 100%. Yeah, you could. So this guy was out in Australia, was using his drone, looking around his apartment building. That's when he spotted a dog on a tiny ledge outside a 13-story apartment building.
1: Oh, my gosh.
0: It was a Jack Russell Terrier. The owner of the dog that went missing 2 days before had no idea what happened to the dog.
1: Oh.
0: And this neighbor's the one who spotted it with the drone. So they quickly reached out to firefighters who came to the apartment building, were able to rescue the Jack Russell Terrier and bring her safely inside. We have an inspector from the fire department, Josh Turner, talking about the rescue of the Jack Russell.
2: We followed the same processes. Should it have been a person or an animal? We actually came down from the rooftop, made sure they were safe. Obviously couldn't communicate as well as we could, being a dog. And then once we had him secure and safe, we relocated it to a location that we could actually rescue the dog. I've never heard a cheer like that from many years in the job. It's a huge cheer from down here, and it was nice to see that.
0: Of course, the moment ended with cheers, everyone all happy.
1: Yay.
0: The emotional reunion with the family who had no idea, like I said, what happened to their dog.
1: Just another example of being in the right place at the right time.
0: That is good stuff.
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19: 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Sucks to be him. 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

0: DJ, I need you to write this down. Take a little note. Remind me in case you didn't know. Write this down.
1: Got it.
0: George Strait on 97 Country. Thank you so much for starting your workday with Julie and DJ on this Monday. May the 4th be with you. Star Wars Day.
1: Yes.
0: Who is your favorite Star Wars character, DJ?
1: I'm going to have to say...
0: Probably Princess Leia in Return of the Jedi, because every guy likes Princess Leia in Return of the Jedi.
1: Yes, Jabba was correct.
0: Nailed that one, didn't I? All right. Mine was Chewbacca, because he looks like a big old dog.
1: Yeah, big old teddy bear. Right?
0: Yeah. Chewy. All right, so let's do this, DJ.
1: All right, before we go any further, Judith K., we got to make the announcement of our earlier winner who won tickets to see Morgan Wallen in the Swamp. That would be Sandy Tregear of Frostproof.
0: That's right. Congratulations to Sandy going to see Morgan Wallen. We will have more tickets tomorrow morning with your chances to win. Okay, now that we've done that, Smith, Fedler, and Smith, PA, have told us what, DJ?
1: They told us we must apologize.
0: Right, because they know. So that's what we're doing. So I'd like to apologize this morning to our mutual friend, DJ, our friend who said that he met someone on Facebook dating. They went out on a date. She's like, I'm going to be going under the radar for a week because I got some studying to do for college. And I said, dude, block her. That is a red flag. Because he texted her just a couple of times and no response. I'm like,
1: rude.
0: I don't know if I believe it. Yeah. But anyway. To my friend, I'm sorry, because all of our listeners said, no, you should not block her. You should give her another chance. So, to my friend, maybe I'm just bitter in love. Maybe I'm just bitter that you met someone.
1: Maybe you're jaded.
0: Maybe a little bit. And so, sorry, you should not block her. Give her another chance.
1: Okay, Julie K., I feel like I need to apologize to all the Star Warsians out there.
0: Mm-hmm.
1: Because every time you mentioned that it was May the 4th be with you, I kind of snickered and... did little comments in the background and did a Chewbacca sound and stuff like that. And I'm sorry. Everybody's got their own thing. I like Spider-Man. I don't hate Star Wars because I used to be all into Star Wars until they put Mickey Mouse ears on R2-D2 when Disney got a hold of them. That's when you lost me. That's, yeah, but you know, there's some good things going on for you Jedi Knights. They actually have a package in Las Vegas. It's Yoda one for me. It costs $800. You'll get Star Wars music. You'll get Princess Leia or Darth Vader doing the nuptials for you.
0: Oh, this
1: you'll
0: is a wedding.
1: Yeah,
0: oh,
1: in Las Vegas.
0: A wedding package.
1: Yeah, check it out. And you get it videoed. You get a marriage license holder officially Star Wars stamped. That's good in itself. I mean, that means Star Warsians, you mean something to the universe. Plus, divorced people who like Star Wars, they haven't left you out because they're now offering a package for divorces for all you people who look for love in Alderaan places.
0: God. All right.
1: A long joke just to get to that. But
0: it did seem like a lot, but that's okay.
1: Oh, it's centuries to me, trust me.
0: All right, well, there you go. That's enough. Anything you want to say about it, you could always text us. Our text line is 683-9797. You could email us. Just go to 97country.com. That's where you can email the morning show. You could always DM us on our socials, Instagram, Facebook, TikTok. Yep, we're on them all. The last thing you could do if you feel the need is just pick up the phone and call Melissa because she's in next.
1: Or use the Force to call her.
0: There you go.
1: Yeah, I bet she's a Jedi.
0: All right. Sorry, Melissa.
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Melissa here. Hey, let's kick things off with some Rascal Flatts. Here's Praying for Daylight. 97.

You know, some ACM awards they give out a little bit early. And congratulations to Tucker Wetmore, who you just heard from. He won New Male Artist from the ACMs. Here's Florida Georgia Line, Holy 97 Country. When the sun

0: Thomas Red after all the bars are closed on 97 Country WPCV, where it is 10:13. You know, my mama always used the expression, the squeaky wheel gets the grease, which means you'll never get what you want unless you speak up about it. And that's what Thomas Rhett is doing. You know, he's a huge fan of Bruno Mars, so he's putting this out into the universe.
1: This video is for Bruno Mars. If you have ever watched any interview of mine, then you would know that when people ask me who is my dream collaboration, it's you, bro. And my wife and I bought tickets to your show, and I'm just putting it out there. I know every single word, every single one of your songs. I'll be in the crowd. If you need a friend, if you need someone to sing or even dance, holla at your boy. Love you, buddy.
0: I mean, let's face it, Bruno would be crazy to not take him up on that.
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Well, we got that little bit of rain over the weekend, but it's going to be dry for the rest of the week. Right now, sunny and 75. Here's Justin Moore with Time's Ticking.

97 Country WPCV, The Devil Wears Prada 2, number one at the box office over the weekend. I didn't get to go. Maybe next weekend. Here's Megan Maroney with Beautiful Things.

0: One number away from Luke Combs on 97 Country WPCV, where it's 10:43. Happy Monday to you. And on Saturday, a history-making Kentucky Derby win.
1: Renegade and Golden Tempo are closing two. Here's Golden Tempo! Golden Tempo and Shereen Devoe make history in the Kentucky Derby over Renegade in a final time of 202.27 seconds.
2: Female trainer to win the Kentucky Derby.
0: Yeah, congratulations to Sherry DeVoe. You know, some of those tickets cost up to $17,000 for what's called the mansion package for a 2-minute race. Must be nice.
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Today is Star Wars Day. That's right. May the 4th be with you. We're all nerds today. Here's Billy Currington with Donut on 97 Country. Baby, don't

0: Blake Shelton, Stay Country or Die Tryin' on 97 Country WPCB, where it's 11 and 12. And with Mother's Day coming up this Sunday, Blake talks about how his mom was always his biggest cheerleader.
1: My mom, though, was a ham. When she saw that I was becoming interested in music, I was singing in my room all the time, she started talking me into performing in like these pageants and, yes, pageants. And, you know, just talent contests, anything. I was a kid, you know.
0: Well, I guess we should say thanks, Blake's mom.
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97 Country WPCV, Morgan Wallen was not happy at his Vegas show. He said he called like 10 people to do his famous walkout before the show, and everyone canceled on him last minute. Like, why? 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

97 Country, WPCV. Not a great time for Florida sports. Okay, so Lightning unfortunately lost Game 7. Oh, that was a heartbreaker. And of course, the Orlando Magic no longer moving on as well. There's always next year. Here's Shane Proppett. Long live Country.

0: Old Dominion with Memory Lane on 97 Country WPCV, where it's 11:43, almost lunchtime. And before you head out, pretty soon we're going to have a pair of tickets for you to the Crayola Experience. What a great time it is over there in Orlando at the Florida Mall. 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

WPCB, good afternoon. It is 12 o'clock and happy lunchtime. Alyssa here. How would you like a pair of tickets to the Crayola Experience at the Florida

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Don't ever use the excuse that it's too late, because a woman who's 102 from Alabama just received her high school diploma. How about that? Here's Morgan Wallen. Thought you should know.

0: Russell Dickerson happened to me on 97 Country WPCB, where it's 12:13. Who's this?
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97 Country WPCV. Tonight on American Idol, they're doing their like 20th high school reunion. Fan favorites will be back, including Kelly Pickler. Hey, here's a guy from season 10 on American Idol, Scotty McCreery. Here's Bottle Rockets.

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1: Well, if the rumors are to be believed, Taylor Swift is now getting married this July in New York City. I wouldn't know. I guess my invitation got lost in the mail. Here's Zach Top, South of Sanity, 97 Country.
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0: Spicy Bird Watermelon Crawl on 97 Country WPCB, where it's 12:44. Hope you're enjoying your lunch break. Hey, some big concert news just dropped this morning that you need to know about. If you have tickets to see Post Malone and Jelly Roll at Ray J in Tampa for their big stadium tour, the show has not been canceled, but it has been postponed. May 29th is now happening on July 8th. So, Post Malone delaying everything by a month. He says because he's finishing up new music. Others say low ticket sales. Either way, we're happy that it wasn't canceled altogether because it's going to be a great show.
1: Hey, Joe and Dave.

0: Jay here, and we love getting your text.
1: Like this one from Sandy's. It's my birthday, and I just ran 5 miles. Not bad for a 70-year-old.
0: That is impressive. You know, at my age, I can barely run my mouth without getting tired, so.
1: Yeah, got a point.
0: Good job, Sandy. Jennifer says, DJ makes me laugh every morning. And Julie, you compliment him as well.
1: Yeah, okay.
0: Hear that, Julie? Mm-hmm. She just said for you to compliment me.
1: No, we're not doing that.
0: Oh.
1: Got something you want to say? 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
0: Thanks to Jared Gordon Ford of Winter Haven for sponsoring our text line.
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You got to be listening to Julie and DJ tomorrow morning. I mean, one, because they're awesome and funny, but also because they've got your Morgan Wallen tickets to see him Friday, May 15th. Here's Love Somebody on 97 Country.

97 Country WPCB. Celebrate Mom this Sunday by getting her a heart-shaped pizza from Pizza Hut. Yeah, they got him. Who doesn't love pizza? Here's Old Dominion Snack.

0: Ashley Cook with Your Place on 97 Country WPCV, where it's 114. Man, some travelers had it rough this weekend. So imagine you're on vacation and the airline you used to get there goes out of business without warning, like overnight. This woman, poor thing, was stranded.
1: I'm actually stranded in Dallas now because Spirit Airlines went under overnight, and that's what I flew here with. And now all flights are canceled. And the one night that I fly through via Spirit to Dallas is the day, the day that I get stranded in Dallas. And now I don't know how I'm getting back. This is insane.
0: Yeah, a lot of people were going through that. If you had tickets with them, all the info should be on their website. Gosh, not to mention, the 17,000 people now out of a job. So, this summer's going to be rough.
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Thomas Rhett is a huge fan of Bruno Mars, and he's starting an online campaign to do exactly that. Good luck to him. Here's Ain't a Bad Life on 97 Country.

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Well, we started out sunny, but now it's kind of cloudy. We're at 81 right now. Should get up to 84. No rain in the forecast. Here's new stuff from Corey Kim.

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Just call him Dr. Green. Riley Green just got an honorary doctorate from Jacksonville State University. All right, doctor. Here's Change My Mind to 97 Country.

0: Jason Aldean just getting started on 97 Country WPCB, where it's 142. Jason has a few stadium dates coming up with Luke Bryan. Unfortunately, not around here. But, you know, Jason admits that Luke can get away with a lot more than he can.
1: There's no filter, you know, on him at all, which I think fans may know that by now.
0: Yeah, we do.
1: I always tell him, I'm like, it is impressive to me how you can say something, I can say the same thing. It's funny when you say it, and it's, you know, front page news if I say it. Like, how is this? Like, it's very impressive how you can do that.
0: I guess it's all in the delivery.
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And a very pleasant good afternoon to you, my friend. Welcome to the show. I am Nick Allen on the job. You got a case of the Mondays. Well, I'm here to help you out. On the way, Tucker Wetmore's brunette on the way for you. Dierks Bentley somewhere on a beach coming up for you as well. But it's Luke Bryan kicking off too. I don't want this night to end, and it's right here on 97.

97 Country with your first useless Monday afternoon fact. Your ribs move about 8 million times a year. Every time you breathe. That's a lot for a rib. Here's Dierks Bentley on 97 Country.

0: Blake Shelton's Texas on 97 Country, WPCV. Nick here on the job. Hope you had a good weekend. Mine consists of the usual stuff, pretty much busy in the studio, creating some things that maybe one of these days you'll be able to hear on this very radio station if I can get away with it. And watched a little bit of the Kentucky Derby. That was a first. Do you see that horse just come from last to first in such a short amount of time? I thought that was pretty darn cool. Well, I don't have anything to pass along to you today except my words of wisdom and some of the best music around in the country genre. As a matter of fact, Sam Hunt's coming up next on 97 Country.
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97 Country, another gorgeous afternoon, wouldn't you say? Partly cloudy skies, 82 is our high right now. 64 tonight, partly sunny and 89 for Tuesday with Bailey Zimmerman and Luke Holmes. 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
1: 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It's Ella Langley's latest. Here's Be Her.

0: Morgan Wallen, last night on 97 Country WPCV. Nick here on the job. Follow me on socials. I'm about to put this on Facebook in just a second. What do you never buy the cheap version of? 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

The second half of your day is going well, and just in case you're just tuning in, I am Nick Allen on the job for a Monday afternoon. Cody Johnson, the fall coming up for you. Kane Brown's cool again as well, but it's a little big town. Heading on down to the Boondocks, kicking off the arenas on 90.

0: Josh Ross, single again, 97 Country WPCV. Nick here on the job with a wacky but a true story. A man in the UK led police on a wild chase, causing three police cars to crash, all on his wedding night. Police chased the groom for 12 miles, at times going more than 80 miles an hour. He was eventually caught and spent his honeymoon in jail. You know, nothing says I do like, I really shouldn't have done that. Say it with me, wacky but true.
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97 Country, cloudy 83. Going to be partly cloudy, 64 overnight. Sun back for us tomorrow with a slight chance of a drip. Tuesday's high of 89 with Nate Smith. 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

0: Tim McGraw, 97 Country, WPCB. Nick here on the job with a quick Nick news attack. Disney Plus says it has just over 130 million subscribers. That's a lot of eight-year-olds with credit cards.
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0: How you doing?
1: Mighty fine. I'm hoping on this not too shabby looking Monday afternoon. Your day is almost done, isn't it? We just got to be a little patient. If you're just tuning in, I am Nick on the job. Looking sleepless in a hotel room coming up for you. Old Dominion, Hotel Kia as well. And your first look at Monday afternoon traffic. But first, it's Billy Currington kicking off four. You know, people are crazy. And it's on. 90-

0: 97 Country with another useless fact. For every gallon of seawater, you get more than a quarter pound of salt. Mmm, doesn't that just sound yummy?
1: Well, it was down some street we couldn't even pronounce. 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

0: Do you know they're bringing back two of the original judges on American Idol tonight? Paula Abdul and Randy Jackson to join Luke Bryan, Carrie Underwood, and Lionel Richie. Country song came on 97 Country WPCB. Nick here on the job. Let's see how your Monday afternoon commute begins. Rick, what's happening, buddy?
1: There are delays getting heavy already out of Lakeland on northbound Highway 98 after Memorial Boulevard 2 and past I-4. A little sluggish after that as well as you head toward Duff Road. There's a jam up being toward Tampa along the northbound side of I-275 that begins at the north end of the Howard Franklin Bridge. It's pretty slow around toward Bush Boulevard. And there are delays out of Orlando and toward Hunters Creek. Pretty heavy already on the southbound side of Florida's Turnpike, approaching Highway 417, and some minor delays after that toward Kissimmee near Highway 192 as well. I'm Rick Dixon with your Central Florida traffic.
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13: A slight chance of an evening shower, then partly cloudy, a low in the mid-60s. For Tuesday, it'll be mostly sunny to partly sunny with a high back into the upper 80s, and there'll be a slight chance of a late afternoon shower. For 97 Country, I'm Spectrum Bay News 9 Chief Meteorologist Mike Clay.
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0: 97 Country, quick question. When is love bug season officially over? I'm asking for a friend. They serve no purpose in life whatsoever. Here's Lee Bryce, A Woman Like You, 97 Country.
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0: 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We'll find out.
1: Prettiest girl I've ever seen. Look at her, man, look at me.

0: Brad Paisley, this is Country Music, and we are indeed 97 Country, WPCV. Nick here on the job. Jarrett, my friend, you have a good weekend, sir.
1: It was a great weekend. You know, every now and then on a Sunday, you have to spend time with the people that mean the most, which is your family, and just relax and chill out. So it was one of those days.
0: Oh, very cool. Let me ask you something. Have you heard of Gen Z being called the Christopher Columbus generation?
1: I've not.
0: Okay, well, it's because they keep discovering things that already existed. Okay, here's the newest one. It's called silent walking. You familiar with it?
1: Have not heard
0: of it. Okay, it's just walking around without your phone. Then you heard, yeah. Then you got quiet quitting, which is a big thing nowadays. But that's just doing the minimum at work, and people have been doing that for years. And they also just discovered, check this out, Coke floats. Remember Coke floats?
1: It's been around forever.
0: They've been around since the 1800s.
1: I was going to say before me.
0: Me too. But to be fair, every generation repackages old ideas. I mean, millennials had life hacks and adulting, and Gen X had a slacker culture. Now, the difference now is that TikTok blasts these trends, everywhere instantly. One expert summed it up nicely, saying Gen Z isn't inventing things. They're just making them their own. So originality, I guess, for Gen Zers is just completely out the window.
1: I tell you what's crazy, too, though. Like, sometimes you'll see a great movie, be like, wow, that was amazing. And then you'll find out that, like, that same movie with the same title was made, like, 50 years before.
0: Right?
1: And you're like, no way. Like, really? And they're like, okay.
0: Be original, people. Come on now. What you got going on this afternoon at Bartow Ford, sir?
1: Well, Bartow Ford is celebrating America's 250th anniversary. 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
0: Thanks, my friend.
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2: In Lakeland, there are delays getting heavier on southbound Highway 98 near Main Street toward Crystal Lake Drive, and you run better as you head toward Eaton Park. There's a minor delay toward Highland City as well after Clubhouse Road. It's getting gradually heavier. In Tampa, the northbound side of I-275 that's going on the Howard Franklin Bridge, delays begin right around the hump. It's pretty slow around toward at least Bush Boulevard. In Orlando, the westbound side of I-4 that's going near Parr Street toward Highway 408. Delays get heavier again near Sand Lake Road and continue on and off for heavy spotting toward Polk County around toward Highway 27. I'm Rick Dixon with your Central Florida traffic.

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97 Country. If you're getting set to call it a day, you got 7 minutes left to wrap it all up. It is 4:53 with Chris Young and Kane Brown's Famous Friends on 97 Country.

Sound the whistle, blow the horn. It is 5 o'clock on the dot. That means, my friend, it is officially quitting time. And I'm Nick Allen on the job, getting set to drive you home on a Monday afternoon with Jordan Davis. Turn this truck around. His latest, Luke Combs, Ain't No Love in Oklahoma. And I look at traffic and laughing at drive time because, you know, 9 times out of 10, my friend, you're about to get.

97 Country coming up. Thomas Rhett, jokes, and another look at traffic. This guy says he felt like he was initially turned down by record labels because he didn't look the part of a country star. He moved to Nashville in 2014, kept playing at bars around Music City until he landed a record deal, and look at where he is now, up for Entertainer of the Year again at this year's Academy of Country Music Awards. It's Luke Combs, Ain't No Love in Oklahoma on 97 Country.

0: Thomas Rhett on 97 Country WPCB. Nick here on the job. Traffic in a minute. It is laughing at drive time because 9 times out of 10 you're stuck in it. And you're not happy about it, so feel free to laugh at these jokes if you want to. And as always, Rimshot. There it is, nice and loud, sold separately. I don't engage in mental combat with the unarmed. I'll be ill if you remove the apostrophe. Got my girlfriend a get better soon card. She's not sick, I just think she could get better. I'm almost done. With great reflexes comes great response ability. And finally, my wife says she is no longer buying junk food for the family because everyone just eats it. Thank you so much for your time. That is indeed my time, as always. Keep your eyes on the road, your hands upon the wheel at 10 and 2 or 9 and 3 if you prefer.
1: There is a jam up in policing toward Tampa along the northbound side of I-275 that begins on the Howard Franklin Bridge. It's pretty slow around towards some accident. Clear work that's going on at I-4. Plus, there's another accident at Hillsborough Avenue that's adding to these delays as well. And beyond that, you run better toward Bush Boulevard. Heading from Lakeland, there's some heavy delays on Highway 98 going north after Memorial Boulevard 2 and past I-4. And you run better gradually toward Duff Road. And there's a heavy backup in Orlando along the westbound side of I-4 that begins right at the interchange for Princeton Street around toward Highway 408. Then you're going from Sand Lake Road. Delays are very heavy in toward Lake Buena Vista. Then you're going from Highway 417 in toward Polk County as you head toward Highway 27. I'm Rick Dixon with your Central Florida traffic.
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0: A slight chance of an evening shower, then partly cloudy, a low in the mid-60s. For Tuesday, it'll be mostly sunny to partly sunny with a high back into the upper 80s, and there'll be a slight chance of a late afternoon shower. For 97 Country, I'm Spectrum Bay News 9 Chief Meteorologist Mike Clay.
1: It's going to start to get dark at around 8:04 this evening, so enjoy it while it's still here. Cloudy skies, 82, with Post Malone and Blake Shelton on. 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

97 Country, this guy says the thing that bugs him the most about being on the road is not being able to find sweet tea in every town he plays. Well, you can get unsweet tea and put sugar in it. Here's a Justin Morris Times Ticket. There was

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1: Seven Country coming up for the remainder of your cruise home. Travis Tritt, a good news story making the rounds, and your last look at traffic for Monday afternoon. But first, new music here from Ella Langley along with Morgan Wallen. I Can't Love You Anymore on 97.5 WPCV.

0: Travis Tritt. It's a great day to be alive, my friend, on 97 Country WPCV. Nick here on the job. Your last look at traffic coming right up after a good news story making the rounds. A Jack Russell Terrier in Australia was rescued after being trapped for 2 days on a tiny ledge outside a 13-story apartment building. A neighbor spotted the dog using a drone, and then firefighters were able to rescue her and bring her safely inside. The moment ended with cheers and an emotional reunion with her family, who had no idea where she was. Keep the window shut next time. All right, let's see how your Monday afternoon traffic ends. Rick, what's up?
1: In Orlando, there's an accident on the westbound side of Highway 408. This occurred a little east of I-4. There's bumper-to-bumper traffic. It's pretty heavy, so give yourself plenty of time to get through this. Head extends for over a mile trying to get around it. There's a brief delay on the eastbound side as well. Heading down from Lakeland, there are delays on southbound Highway 98 near Main Street toward Crystal Lake Drive. A little heavy toward Eden Park near Polk Parkway as well. There's a jam up in toward Tampa along the northbound side of I-275 that begins at the north end of the Howard Franklin Bridge and continues toward Bush Boulevard. I'm Rick Dixon with your Central Florida traffic.
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1: Hey, whiskey drink.

So for dinner, my loving wife, Miss Nan, made yet again, my friend, another winner. We're talking creamy spinach stuffed chicken and warm orzo salad with sweet potato, feta cheese, and lemon, and a Dijon pan sauce. A cannoli for dessert, and I washed it all down with water, and trust me when I tell you this, it was yummy. It was so good. But enough about me. And I see on the JOB on the way a guy who just was recently named Top New ACM Male Artist of the Year, Tucker Whitmore's latest brunette, Nate Smith Whiskey on You. But first, it's Brooks and Dunn, starting off the 6 o'clock hour with Red Dirt Road. That's all.

0: back in the saddle again. Luke Combs, 97 Country WPCV. Nick here on the job with some country quick hits for you. Little nidbits of information about your favorite stars in the world of country music. The Academy of Country Music has added more star power to the performance lineup for the 61st ACM Awards coming up May 17th. Ella Langley, Blake Shelton, Thomas Rhett, Dan and Shay, Jordan Davis, and Carter Faith are among those joining the lineup that already includes Cody Johnson, Lainey Wilson, Riley Green, Casey Musgraves, Little Big Town, and Miranda Lambert. The ACM Awards is going to be streaming on Amazon Prime Video May 17th from the MGM Grand Garden Arena. It's going to be hosted by Shania Twain. Speaking of Thomas Rhett, he shoots his shot with Bruno Mars. He says he'll be in the audience of one of Bruno's upcoming shows and would be willing to sing with him if he wants.
1: This video is for Bruno Mars. If you have ever watched any interview of mine, then you would know that when people ask me who is my dream collaboration, it's you, bro. And my wife and I bought tickets to your show, and I'm just putting it out there. I know every single word. Every single one of your songs. I'll be in the crowd. If you need a friend, if you need someone to sing or even dance, holla at your boy. Love you, buddy.
0: Can you imagine seeing Thomas Rhett singing the words to Uptown Funk? That's some country quick hits for you on 97 Country. 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
12: A slight chance of an evening shower, then partly cloudy, a low in the mid-60s. For Tuesday, it'll be mostly sunny to partly sunny with a high back into the upper 80s, and there'll be a slight chance of a late afternoon shower. For 97 Country, I'm Spectrum Bay News 9 Chief Meteorologist Mike Clay.
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Coming up, Eric Church and your Monday evening edition of some really stupid news to get your week off to a good start. 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
1: Now, this guy isn't a criminal mastermind, excuse me, but I would love it if someone made a movie about him so I could figure out exactly what he was thinking. A 23-year-old former Chick-fil-A employee in Texas has finally been arrested after nearly a really bizarre scheme involving mac and cheese that he executed back in November. Now, he was seen on security footage sneaking back behind the counter, ringing up around 800 mac and cheese tray orders and then refunding them to his personal cards for around $80,000. Now, Chick-fil-A is always packed, but somehow he pulled this off in street clothes without anyone stopping him. He might have known when to strike because he used to work at that Chick-fil-A, but was fired the month before. The police launched an investigation, and apparently it took them 5 months to track him down. He faces multiple felony charges, including property theft, money laundering, and evading arrest.
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97 Country with your last useless fact. Paper money is not made from wood pulp, but from cotton. That means it won't disintegrate, as fast when you put it in the laundry. Talk much? No. Gary Allen.

Gary Allen watching airplanes on 97 Country WPCB. Nick Allen here on the job. Certainly has been a ball, y'all. Keep it where you got it. Glenn coming up in 17 minutes. It is 6:43. Early on Facebook, I posted, what do you never buy the cheap version of? And some of your answers were pretty funny. Like my buddy Sean said, Worcestershire sauce. My friend Jonathan said, caskets. Very embarrassing when the handles come off. My friend Holanda wrote, laundry detergent. My friend Ronnie wrote beer. My buddy Allison wrote shoes. My friend BJ wrote wife. My friend Mary wrote coffee. Curtis said toilet paper. Mark said mattresses, pillows, and sheets. Diana said mayonnaise, ketchup, bath tissue, face tissue. Andy said toilet paper. I will never go cheap for that comfort. And Stacy put ketchup, toilet paper, coffee creamer, and peanut butter. Feel free to chime in if you like it. Nick Allen, 975. That's Nick without a K, Allen with two L's, and just one E. BRB with Blake Shelton. And a passing thought next on 97 Country. 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

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It's 3-2-1 from Tucker Wetmore, starting off 7 o'clock on this marvelous Monday night. 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

97 Country, the latest from Corey Kent and Co Wetzel. It's Rocky Mountain Low. Love it, Hugh. You know the saying, a little bit of dirt won't hurt. Here's Brad Paisley, Mud on the Tires.

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14: 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In Colossians 2:3, Paul addresses the church at Laodicea and says in Christ lies hidden all the treasures of wisdom and knowledge. 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

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Long live country. Yes, indeed. Glenn here with you. Cody Johnson on the way. His latest, also Tim McGraw after Luke Combs, my dad's favorite song. Right here, it's Where the Wild Things Are.

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the Girl from Keith Urban on 97 Country. Glenn here with you on this marvelous Monday night. Carrie Underwood set to roll next. Also, the latest from Kane Brown. Here's Vincent Mason. It's Wish You Well.

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2: 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I mean, I could talk about it all day, but honestly, it might be better to hear it from the people who love it the most. This is what some of our guests had to say.
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2: 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Mm. Put it all together, and you've got a burger people can't stop talking about, me included. It's the perfect burger to turn an ordinary day into something special. And we love making it fresh for you just as much as you love eating it. Come on in and let us make a Colby Jack Pub Burger for you at Culver's.
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